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I feel much better today, and my reflexes are back.

Ella Langley, choosing Texas, D102, today's best music. It is the big show on a Tuesday morning. Beautiful day, sunshine today. 77 for a high temp, 64 now. Let's get to a check of local news. Steve Brandy is standing by in our Vermilion County First.com newsroom. 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

more of today's best than I just might on this Tuesday morning. Hey, beautiful Tuesday morning at that. Lots of sunshine out there right now. Some nice temperatures. It was actually kind of chilly when I was driving into work this morning, but I'm not going to complain too much because on vacation it was pretty hot, and I got burnt to an absolute crisp on Saturday.

It's the weekend with Blinding Lights here on D102. I got to say, that was definitely an experience, being able to scream that out at the top of my lungs, that song, when I saw The Weeknd up in Chicago back in 2023. Fantastic concert, and definitely something I'll never forget. So we're going to keep it rolling right now here on D102 with more of today's best music. It's The Weeknd with Blinding Lights here on D102. I got to say, that was definitely an experience, being able to scream that out at the

We're hanging out in the Back in the Day Cafe here on D102 on this beautiful Tuesday afternoon, playing your favorite 80s and 90s like we do every single weekday over the noon hour. That's all brought to you by Haley Seifert with Keller Williams Realty and the Seifert team. So big shout out to her. She's the one that sponsors this noon hour every single weekday. So give her a call, 217-918-0087. 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She has it all. So, of course, hit that follow button and stay up to date with what is happening in the world of real estate. 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Congratulations to Chad Collum of Catlin. 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

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Today's winner is Chad Collum from Catlin. 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